I need you to stop acting regular for a second. Just a second, because the way you keep surviving, you know, the way you keep figuring out life and still showing up and making it look good, that's not regular, friend. Let's talk about it. Your Daily Dose is up next.

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3: I went deaf on it.

When was the last time you actually gave yourself some credit? Like, literally sit and look at some of the things that you went through. Let's dive into this Daily Dose. You have been so busy trying to get to the next level that you actually forgot to acknowledge the fact that you already climbed out of some places that were supposed to break you. Okay, feel that again. You forgot to acknowledge the fact that you climbed out of places that were supposed to break you. But you made it through. You made it through things that people never even saw. And somehow, some way, you're still standing. You're still pushing. You're still making things happen. So I need you to stop downplaying yourself today, damn it, okay? There's a power in the way you keep getting back up. And honestly, that right there is your magic.

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Do you watch the same shows over and over again? 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I want to talk about it, you know, like Friends in the Office and things like that. So mañana we'll get into that. And of course, we have your Down in the DM. 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

song that Andre 3000 would have put together a record apologizing to Erykah Badu's mom. That record right there, Miss Jackson, it go big, major. Crazy, right? Sad Sounds, number one for hip-hop and R&B. I'm still blown over here, pause, because Pam Grier is telling the world at the age of 76 that she has three-day-long orgasms. She said, you know, when you were younger, you might have one, two, three, or four an hour, but, you know, when you get older, it's, you know, can last longer. And it's a

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10: Pop that thing, let it clap, let it clap. Ride this, or you sit on
11: let's
10: my
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10: Lap. 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

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So mañana we'll get into that. And of course, we have your Down in the DM. 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

0: 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Hi, Craig.
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1: Let's go. 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

0: every bite. 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

0: What up, y'all? 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

0: You missed your down in the DM. Here it is.
1: New study says we're not getting enough exercise. I think it's less than half of Americans. How much walking, running, any kind of movement do you get in a week? Are you getting enough? We're actually going to hear from a doctor when we come back.
0: Is it going down in the DM? Find out next. RGF Productions.

0: Is it going down in the DM? We're about to find out.
1: We're just not getting the exercise that we're supposed to be getting, and it is becoming an epidemic. Dr. Sutton was on Good Morning America explaining this.
2: More than half of Americans are not getting the daily amount of recommended activity that they're needing every single week. A new CDC analysis found that only 47% of Americans are getting their recommended 150 minutes of moderate physical activity. That's activity where you're breathing harder, but you're still able to hold on to a conversation. Reason why this matters more than most realize is because that physical activity is the most powerful tool that we have to reducing our risk of heart disease, diabetes, dementia, and even certain cancers.
1: So that's just an hour and a half a week. We could do that. Come on.
3: Two and a half hours a week there.
1: Okay, 2.5 hours a week.
4: we got some math geniuses
1: here.
4: Yeah,
1: I'm like, settle down.
4: Dana, well, automatic inject. I don't know why you guys are so quick to yell at her about it. It's not like either of you guys work out 2 hours a week.
3: I don't think I get in 150 minutes a week. No.
1: Every day we do anywhere from 46 to 52 minutes, sometimes an entire hour. I time it.
4: Are we also counting that bow chicka wow wow time?
1: We're not even counting that. See, that counts.
4: That's
1: little
4: like another
1: things
4: three.
1: You do. It is.
3: Tops.
1: Minutes. Anyway, back to seriousness here. It's super important. We lead such sedentary lives. Now, everybody just sits.
3: 2.5 hours a week of actually working out is a pretty significant amount of time.
1: But he said just to where your heart rate is up and you can still carry on a conversation, Otto. This isn't like strenuous, go run a marathon.
4: At least like get out and walk for 30 minutes.
1: Thank you,
4: if
1: Anthony.
4: You can. Walk in
1: Thank
4: place you. If you need to. This is going to make me sound so 30s. I've been at least walking 2 miles every day for like the past year, and it's actually helped me combat my pizza and sweet tooth addiction.
1: I used to walk in place and

0: front of the TV for years. Remember, I used to be 60 plus pounds heavier, right? And I've kept the weight off for well over a decade. And I'd flail my arms all over the place with these weights, and I'd say, you look crazy. But you know what? It worked for me, right?
1: It did work. It got you back on track. I jump rope for about 15 minutes every day.
2: You could jump rope for 15 minutes?
1: Yeah.
2: Like a day?
1: Yeah. I'm still pretty good at jumping rope.
2: Dude, that's pretty impressive, bro. That's pretty impressive. I mean,
1: you should see me jump rope, dude. I was a boxer for years.
2: I'm not trying to body shame you too much or anything like that, but you've really cut down your weight over the past 2 years. I feel like you've been a little leaner.
1: Jumping rope.
3: I think we're going to need to get a jump rope in the studio so I can get it on video.
1: Are you questioning my jumping rope experience?
0: Jump rope.
1: Dana knows I can do this.
0: We're questioning the time. You want, let's 15 do 15 minutes.
1: Oh, yeah. Yesterday, I did 5 minutes without messing up.
0: Okay. All right. We're going to do this challenge next week, okay,
1: yes.
0: On social media. I think we should do it for real. All right. So follow all of us at Dana Cortez, at DJ Automatic, at Anthony A, and we'll be back after this. 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

0: 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Traffic.
1: Eastbound Business 80 still seeing delays from 50. Got a crash at East Street, still clearing, and now a big rig is stalled, blocking a right lane near H Street. Eastbound 50 packed in between I-5 and 99. It'll open up after power in. Westbound 50 moving slow from Howe Avenue to the merge with westbound 80.
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2: You know Uber, you know Lyft, you even know Waymo, right? 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
1: 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Traffic.
2: Eastbound Business 80 still seeing delays from 50. Got a crash at East Street, still clearing, and now a big rig is stalled, blocking a right lane near H Street. Eastbound 50 packed in between I-5 and 99. It'll open up after power in. Westbound 50 moving slow from Howe Avenue to the merge with westbound 80.
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3: There's a new way to get from point A to point B. It's a flying taxi cab.
4: Oh.
3: I could not believe it. And I've been seeing this stuff since I was little in movies. It's a real thing. Good Morning America caught up with this company that's doing it. I think they're called Joby Aviation. Here's how it works.
5: The flight takes off from JFK Airport vertically, like a helicopter,
3: wow,
5: flying across the East River with stunning views of New York's famous bridges and that unmistakable skyline, landing at several areas across Manhattan. The hour-long or longer taxi ride to New York City, down to just 7 minutes in the electric air taxi.
3: Used to, we would just see this in movies. I immediately thought about The Fifth Element, which right now is being featured on Netflix. Remember Bruce Willis was a flying taxi cab driver?
6: Sorry.
7: You just had an accident.
6: Yes, I know I just had an accident, you daffy bastard. You have one point left on your license. Look out! Oh, no, left! Any survivors?
3: And that's why I wouldn't get in this thing. Because I just don't trust it. I don't know. According to reports, once this goes through in New York, and this is why the company chose a city like New York, it's going to be easy to get through all over the country. Because New York is one of the most difficult places to fly in.
4: Yeah, because they have limited airspace. Whereas, you know, a lot of other cities are going to have wide open places. I was just thinking,

0: As much as I fly, I could just catch an air taxi and it would cut a bunch of time off my travel.
1: One of the good things about this, other than me being, because I'm super frightened, is that it will always require human drivers.
2: Oh.
1: They will not ever, because of regulations and everything else, it will always require a person to be behind
2: the wheel. Well, behind the controls, right?
1: Yes, yes.
2: It's a drone. So they won't be in there with you, but they'll be controlling from the ground.
1: I'm looking outside the window right now of our Darth Vader building, and there are people back to back that would love to be flying, that would just fly past all of this. Think about in New York, when you land, if you've never landed in New York, you land at one of the airports, either JFK, what's the other one?
0: LaGuardia.
1: And it takes you an hour to an hour and 45 minutes just to get into the city of Manhattan, if that's where you're going. Cutting that down to 7 minutes is insane. Think about the traffic that's going on. You could get from your home to wherever you work in no time. But here's my thing. What's it going to cost? And
0: that's the part.
1: Is it safe? Because I'm scared. I'm looking at this thing and it's kind of frightening to me.
0: I mean, flying is safer than driving. And, you know, you got road ragers and I don't think we'll have air ragers yet. So
2: eventually air ragers will come.
0: I'm sure I'll be an air rager at some point.
2: Once you get up into the sky, air ragers have arrived.
1: I can't believe you flew to my left. You were supposed to go right.
0: I can't wait till we can do this on our own, though, because I loved the Jetsons growing up. I wanted a flying car so bad. I wanted to be Elroy. I wanted to
1: Who's Elroy? I never watched the Jetsons, Otto.
0: Elroy was the little kid. I wanted my own little personal Rosie. You know, she was the robot that went around and helped everybody.
1: Yeah, now you married her. Oh my gosh. All right. I definitely would. I would get into it, I guess. I don't know, though. It's still kind of frightening. Let everybody in New York test it out, and then it can come here, and I'll check it out.
0: Some people are still scared. Would you be more scared to go driverless car or one of these air taxis?
1: Driverless car. Plus, I think the driverless car thing, I'm just not here for it. I read recently that it's literally taking tens of thousands of jobs away and millions of dollars inside the economy. And I just know we can't do that. That is a thriving industry and we need to keep men and women behind the wheel.
0: Yeah, keep people employed. Exactly.
1: Got to keep people working. So I am not here for it. And if they do the driverless cars, there needs to be a limitation. In my opinion, that's just me.
2: Somebody wants the rideshare drivers to listen to us. Whoa. Jeez, dude. Pander.
1: Someone lobbies for humans. I'm robophobic.
2: I'm pro Waymo because of all these.
1: No. Yes.
2: You know what? I love my rideshare drivers who get us from point A to point B after a night of bad decisions. I love you, rideshare drivers. It's not you that I'm worried about. It's the driving class of 2020 who learned how to drive a car during a pandemic. I don't trust those people on the road, all right?
1: Maybe they should have an extra test. There you go. We'll stop that. Would you get into an air taxi? 877-730-DCS1. Text or tap in. Back with more coming up. Sponsored by Kohl's.

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2: Kendrick Lamar and Dr. Dre went back to high school. Let's talk about it and let you hear what Kendrick had to say about his favorite teacher after celebrity birthdays, Anthony A.
3: Very funny comedian Angela Johnson celebrating her birthday. We also have George Lucas celebrating his birthday, Rob Gronkowski, Mark Zuckerberg, and Miranda Cosgrove.
2: Okay, so Kendrick Lamar and Dr. Dre returned to their Compton High School. I did not know that they went to the same high school. Obviously, different time periods. But they went back to be dignitaries, to speak to the class. And guess who joined them? Also from L.A., East L.A., actually, Will

0: Sam.
1: Oh.
0: Yes.
1: Man, that is some star power right there. That is probably three of the biggest LA hip hop people, period. I mean, the only person they're missing is Snoop at this point.
0: Otto, the kids were going crazy. Compton Centennial High School was turned up, especially when Dr. Dre stepped up to the podium. He talked about investing forward. He talked about never giving up. But the best moment was when Kendrick Lamar ran into his favorite teacher. Take a listen.
2: So good to see you.
3: And he remembered his seventh grade science teacher. So he said, I'll never forget you.
0: That just goes to show what an impact teachers make.
4: Man, outside belief from another adult, and especially somebody in the role of a teacher thing, can really, you know, propel you. I mean, look what it did for Kendrick Lamar. And nowhere near am I saying I'm near that same stature, but I've had a teacher who's made a similar impact on my life. And I still talk to my creative writer.

0: things to me that would just be like, what are you doing?
1: Dana, you remember we ran into my, I think she was my seventh grade social studies teacher. It's been a while, but we ran into her and she told me, she was like, oh my gosh, Otto, I can't believe I haven't seen you. I didn't forget you. I just remember you were such a leader, but you just didn't have any followers.
2: Oh,
1: and I looked at her and I was like, what? I was like, what does that even mean? She's like, you're just basically a loser.
0: You know what? You march to the beat of your own drum.
1: That's where we're going to go with it.
0: And has she seen your Instagram now? You got some followers, okay?
1: I got some followers now.
0: Check the amazing video. I think it really is just a monumental moment. And to the class of 2026, congratulations. Hey, we'll be back after this. Sponsored by Uber, request a ride today.
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1: One of us in the studio just got a big gift, and I want him to talk about it. Good morning. It's the Dana Cortez Show. My name is Dana Cortez.
2: DJ Automatic.
3: I go by Anthony A, and man, I love when a gift comes straight from the heart. It's not about necessarily the value of the gift or how much it costs or nothing like that. It's about what it really means to the person. Last night, I was performing at this fine establishment. Some people would call it a dive bar, but I like to refer to it as a pool, darts, and karaoke lounge.
1: Okay. All right. I know exactly.
2: I know exactly what you're talking about now.
3: Very marble cigarette incented throughout the building. Glorious, lovely place.
2: Has a dark vibe to it.
3: Yeah. Beautiful people. And honestly, I had one of the best sets I've had in a while. It was so much fun. Not that many people in the room, but it was great. And I get off the stage, and one of my friends come up, and I can only describe my friend as he has like a... You guys remember Porky the Pig?
2: Yeah.
1: The comedian, not the comedian, but the cartoon. That's all, folks. Yeah, I remember him. Yeah.
3: My friend has a lot of Porky the Pig energy. he just comes up to me excited. He goes, "Oh, man, that was so good. We don't have much, but do you want a Slim Jim?"
1: Okay.
3: I said, "Excuse me?" I didn't know what to say. And I was like, "You mean a, like beef jerky, like a Slim Jim? Or is that code for another substance? What are we talking about?" And he goes, "Nah, man, we got a pack of Slim Jims behind the bar. Do you want one?"
1: Oh, Anthony, that was his way of saying, "You did such a great job. Let me give you what I have."
3: It was. And at that point, I seen it in his eyes, his little Porky self, and I realized.
1: He eats lots of Slim Jims, huh?
3: He does. And for him to give me one of his Slim Jims or even offer me one is a big token of appreciation.
2: It was from the heart.
1: Yes.
3: It was, dude. It was. It was one of the cutest, disgustiest moments of my life.
2: I'll take cash, but I guess a Slim Jim will do.
1: Oh, he wasn't paying with Slim Jim. That was a tip. That was on top. Haven't you ever gotten a gift that maybe wasn't like expensive, but it meant something to you? It was from the heart.
2: When I was a little kid, my friend Tomasi Nomas used to give me apricot jam for my birthday.
1: Okay. Apricot jam. Huh?
2: So as a 10-year-old, I would always be bummed out about the apricot jam, but as an adult. No, I would take that apricot jam.
1: But it was from the heart.
2: It was from the heart. And he also gave me roasted pinon. And then I had another friend that would give me used baseballs.
1: They're all from the heart.
2: Oh, but the best thing I ever got while DJing, I was DJing in Albuquerque, and a Native American guy came up to me, and he gave me a ring, a turquoise ring, a Sleeping Beauty turquoise ring, and it's beautiful. I still wear it all the time.
1: Yeah, that's something I wish he would have given me. I was like, a token of my appreciation.
2: And I looked at the artist and the designer. It's worth a couple bucks. Yeah, I was very surprised when I saw the price of it.
3: Is it worth more than a Monster Slim Jim, though?
2: It's worth about a few thousand Monster Slim Jims.
1: Well, whatever. I love a good Slim Jim. There's something spicy about it. Remember Randy Macho Man Savage back in the day?
4: It was Slim Jim.
3: Oh, yeah.
1: Anthony, did you take the Slim Jim?
3: Absolutely not.
2: Oh, Anthony. How are you going to turn down the Slim Jim?
3: I love my homie, but he was too sweaty when he offered it to me. And I'm not taking a Slim Jim from a sweaty man.
1: Man, he fits right into there, to that karaoke dive bar place. All right,
3: it's a lounge.
1: Okay. What do we have for National Day, Anthony A?
3: With the school year coming to a close, it's time to celebrate. It's National Pizza Party Day.
2: I always loved a pizza party.
1: Slice them real skinny so everybody gets a piece.
2: Shout out Little Caesars.
1: Down in the DMs coming up next. Come on, come on.

Yeah, double checking on you. You know I never put the pressure on you. You know that you make your own mind up. You knew what it was when you signed up. Now you gotta run it up. I be out of words trying to sum it up.

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1: From the Big O Tires Traffic Center, Woodland to Sacramento on Interstate 5 southbound. Traffic is looking good moving past the airport and Interstate 80 to Highway 50. Interstate 5 northbound is looking like a good drive from Elk Grove past Highway 50 toward Interstate 80. I'm Sam Tidrick with Traffic.
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0: you missed your down in the DM, here it is.
1: I don't know why people still think that no one can see what you're doing on your computer with just a simple history search. But apparently, in this day and age, we still have folks that don't get that. So Ben gifted his girlfriend Jocelyn a computer.
2: Oh, nice.
1: Her online activity is suspect.
3: Ooh.
1: Ben, please explain to us why you need this down in the DM call today.
4: Yeah, hey guys. Like you just said, I got my girlfriend a new laptop, right? And we've been sharing it the last week. And what I found was that she's been talking to this guy on Instagram and DMs.
1: Oh. But that can't be it, though. What's the problem with that?
4: First of all, Dana, I don't understand why you never question the women when they meet down in the DMs. But you're asking me what's the problem. The problem is I've never met this guy, and she's talking to him in her DMs.
5: Okay, Ben, sorry, back it up. Anthony here, former Apple employee. I think what Dana's trying to say here is that there could be a problem for sure, but what she's saying is that's not enough for us to do a down in the DM call. Like, is there something else going on? We can't just do it because she's talking to people.
1: Exactly.
4: Okay, you guys, I'm telling you that I'm living.

0: this and the messages that I'm reading between my girlfriend and this random guy are not right. I've never met this guy, and she's being insanely overly friendly. You know,
1: okay, we need more to go off of. So what is she saying to this man?
0: Well, it's more what he's saying to her. He's telling her straight up how she's so hot. He loves her pictures. And all that she does is she replies with these little heart emojis or the praying hand emoji. And the way I look at it is if she wasn't interested, she'd cut him off.
2: I'm not sure what Jocelyn does for a living, but I get stupid messages from men all the time. And I can't just cut people off. I'm always nice. What does she do for a living, though? Just answer that question. I do think it's important.
0: And she works for like a firm that helps buy clothing for department stores, and she's a brand ambassador for...
3: Obviously, she's like, if she's a brand ambassador for them, like, hot, you know, she's hot. Men are going to approach her.
0: Hey, look, it's not like that, though. I mean, these are personal DMs to some guy named Eric, and she told him to reach out anytime, and this guy is just, he's trying to be her friend. He's into her, and he wants to hook up with her.
2: I think you could, I've heard enough. We can do this. I think you can handle this. Play like you want to take her, I don't know, on a trip or something. She's a brand ambassador, so that's going to mean that.
1: Are you sure you want me to do this one?
2: Yeah, I think so.
1: I mean, this sounds like an Anthony A one.
2: Oh, so you're saying Anthony A is the guy sliding into the DMs. Look, men are reaching out to her, promising her the moon. You said his name is Eric?
1: Yeah, Eric is what he said.
0: Eric, yeah.
2: Okay, so give me her number and we'll call.
0: All right, it's...
4: Hello?
1: Hi, can I speak to Jocelyn?
4: Who's calling?
1: It's me, it's Eric.
4: From Instagram?
1: Oh.
5: Is it going down? Find out next.

0: Is it going down in the DM? We're about to find out.
1: All right, so this is the second part of today's Down in the DM. We're talking about Ben, who gifted his girlfriend Jocelyn a computer. Now, he set everything up, not realizing he linked everything to his information. All of a sudden, these suspect messages to Jocelyn are coming up.
2: These are personal DMs to some guy named Eric, and she told him to reach out anytime, and this guy is just, he's trying to be her friend. He's into her, and he wants to hook up with her.
1: DJ Automatic is playing the part of Eric. This is the man messaging Jocelyn. So maybe this is just an acquaintance, a friend, or is it about to go down? Well, let's find out.
3: Hello?
4: Hi, can I speak to Jocelyn?
3: Who's calling?
4: It's me, it's Eric.
3: Instagram?
4: Oh, you recognize me.
3: I mean, I don't message another Eric, so I kind of guessed it'd be you.
4: I wasn't going to reach out till next week, but I got some big events coming up, and I need a plus one. Do you think you would want to be part of my VIP event?
3: Is it going to be like the last one?
4: Oh, no, this one's going to be even better. Are you free this weekend?
3: Oh, yeah, I think so. Let me just check my calendar.
1: I knew that.
2: What do you mean, let me check my calendar?
3: What?
2: Are you kidding?
3: So is there a problem here?
2: Yeah, the problem is you're going to check your calendar so you can go out with this guy, Eric, and you don't even deny it because we heard every word.
1: Ben, hold on. Just stop just a second. Let me talk to Jocelyn. Jocelyn, my name is Dana Cortez from the Dana Cortez Show. Ben asked for this down in the DM. Can you please explain to us who Eric is?
3: No. No, I'm not going to.
1: Is this a man you're trying to date? What's
2: what?
1: That?
2: Question, Jocelyn.
3: Stop it, Ben. First of all, I'm not sure what you're doing or why you're screaming at me. Eric is a client. I'm not going to reveal his personal information, okay? I haven't spoken to him until today.
1: So hold on, Jocelyn, there's no Eric on the phone. So technically, you've never spoken to him at all. That was actually DJ Automatic. Ben saw your message to him, and we called to see if you were planning to meet up with this man.
3: Oh, my God. Okay, it's not really any of your business, but Ben knows that I have high-end clients, and Eric is one, and he buys dresses, and he spends a lot of money. So, of course, I'm going to answer his calls and give him special treatment.
5: This is what I was talking about. One of my exes, when she worked at her little high-end boutique, that they would go, like, over and beyond for their high-end clients to make sure that, like, everybody's treated right. It's not the best thing if you're the boyfriend. I'll tell you that right now, dog.
3: Thank you.
4: So I was right. He's insecure.
2: Jocelyn, I heard you say, let me check my calendar.
3: Okay, you know what? If you don't stop right now, I swear to God, I'm just ending this relationship, okay? This is ridiculous.
2: It's already over, isn't it, huh?
3: Okay, if that's what you want, I'm fine with it. Maybe that's why you made this call. This is just really embarrassing.
2: You're embarrassed of a little phone call, but you're cool showing off to everyone on your
3: own. What? Don't even call me again. I never even talked to you.
2: I'm gonna call her.
1: No, I think that's a really bad idea. But I guess you gotta do what you gotta do. It did not go down in the DM. She is successful. She is a woman who's confident, and he is someone who can't handle it. Also, her job right away. I immediately thought of Carolyn Bessette Kennedy. She ended up marrying John F. K. Jr. later. But this is what she did for Calvin Klein. She worked her way up from the mall all the way to the flagship in New York City, where she assisted his highest, you know, clients that had spent the most money because she had that persona. This woman here that we just heard from, that's what it sounds like to me. This is her job, is to be nice to clients with money so that she can sell them more things. And the fact that I'm sorry, but I'm very upset. I know we did the call for him, but the way he was talking to her, the reason I hung up like that is because

0: I'm afraid I'm going to say something that I probably shouldn't say.
1: He was hot in the moment, and I said what I said about my ex-girlfriend and dating a woman who's worked in this industry. And honestly, after, like, reflecting on it a little bit longer, I really am kind of with Ben on this one. Like, I don't really know if I really trust Jocelyn's intentions, and she was kind of, I'd say, like, passive against our boy and put and kind of, like, demeaning towards him
0: response. She was defending herself. Anthony, he was the one that was... The man was going after Otto, and they don't even know each other. He sounds like somebody who's not confident.
2: He's not confident. That's 100% for sure. But at the same time, I'm still siding with Ant on this one, Dana. I'm sorry.
0: What are you talking about? You have to be nice to your clients. This is the kind of job that maybe you don't understand.
2: You do have to be nice to your clients, but you also have to have a life that is separate from work.
0: And what does that have to do? He's interjecting himself into her work. Like, she's not trying to get up in his business or
2: I guess I'm just trying to put myself in his shoes, and I would probably be worried too if I had a girl that was, I'm assuming she's very good looking and that she is around a lot of very rich men.
0: Well, thank goodness you married somebody who's only associates with poverty and who's ugly. Well, anyway.
2: Yeah, but you weren't married. You're not going anywhere. They're not married.
0: I don't, whatever. You know what? I heard what I heard. And so did everybody else.
2: Can you not make this about you? It didn't have anything to
0: you
2: do with you.
0: You just said, if I was married to a hot woman who's...
2: Dana, you're a very hot woman.
0: Look, I wonder also, by the way, he bought her this computer and he had it linked to all of his things. You know, okay, could there be some legal issues here? Let's talk about his lack of confidence. Let's talk about the way he attacked Otto, and now I'm the one defending Otto, and her job. This is what she does for a living. 877-730-DCS1. I think her hanging up and just cutting him off is the right move. Call us up now.
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0: 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Traffic.
4: Elk Grove in Sacramento on Highway 99 northbound is a good trip from Elk Grove Boulevard to 12th Avenue, then a little sluggish getting to and onto Highway 50 westbound. Highway 50 westbound is a good drive coming out of Rancho Cordova from Sunrise Boulevard past Highway 99 to Interstate 5. I'm Sam Tidrick with traffic.
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2: Let's talk Drake Iceman. Did he diss Kendrick on his new project? Now, before we play what Automatic says he thinks is definitely a diss toward Kendrick, you said he dissed LeBron as well.
3: Yes. I mean, a couple different references in the song. He's definitely heard about LeBron going to that show, the Kendrick show.
2: Well, and LeBron's a Laker. Like, what does he expect him to do? He's on the West Coast, you know?
3: I think that they had a friendship and, like, what Drake thought was a close friendship for many, many years. And to see somebody switch it up like that on you can be hurtful. And that's what you hear in the song.
2: Okay, check this out.
4: Y'all forgot if I gave you a hand, you under the thumb. Convenient amnesia from all you ballerinas. It doesn't alter what you said or how it made us see you. I shouldn't even be shocked to see you in that arena, because you always made your career off of switching teams up.
2: Okay, all right. Now, I'm 100%, I don't even think he's holding back. This is definitely a shot at Kendrick Lamar.

0: I don't feel like he's rehashing old stuff. I feel like he's getting some things off his chest, and it's just going to be Drake summer, and I'm here for it. I really am. I had missed him for, you know, there was just, Drake was everywhere so much for a while. We needed a little bit of that break, and I feel like he's saying stuff with his chest again. We needed him.
1: He's here to reclaim the crown.
2: Crown. Of like okay, the crown Otto? Of king of hip hop, or what are you saying?
1: Yeah, I mean, technically sales wise, he's always been.
2: Oh,
1: but as far as the best rapper, best all that, yeah.
2: I would love to hear more dance focused Drake music.
0: Me too.
2: Is what I'm honestly here to hear for, and this sounds like Tuscany Leather Flow, which is it's a great example of art. But I don't know, I've heard it from him before.
0: These are always his thoughtful intros, though. His intros are like songs. Let's be real. But what we want is just fun. Summertime, sexy. Let's get our maxi dresses on and go to brunch, ladies. Drake.
1: That's you. I love rappity rap Drake. I like all the right. 1 a.m. in Albany Drake.
0: So Otto's like, I gotta sit with this project more. I'm the same. Anthony's the same. I don't like when people judge a project after 2 hours of it being out. It's just, there's no way.
1: It's the most fire project ever.
0: Or it's the worst. Like, no. That's just a lie. That's just a lie. So let's all sit with it. And then let us know what you think. Aren't you excited about this new Drake? Or are you like, I don't know how I'm feeling about it. Sit with it a minute, though. And then tap in or text 877-730-DCS1. 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Request a ride today.
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7: 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Ride this while you sit on my lap. Spread them cheese, let me see that. Shake that like you out of control. That thing till your throat gets sore. Bend it on down, put your face on the floor. That till your legs can't stand. High freak with the word in a hand.

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0: 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Happy Friday.

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4: 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And then I went down this rabbit hole. You won't believe how much the cast members still make to this very day. 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
3: I figured out why Anthony A. was so adamant that I watch the television series Friends. I had never watched it. It was this huge phenomenon. I did.
4: What were you doing during that time?
3: And I love it. Raising a child. I had a baby when I was only 15. I had no friends. No, I'm just kidding. To be honest, I just didn't get into it. Really, I was working a lot. But after watching it, I understand why people loved it. Recently, I went down this rabbit hole of TV shows. We were looking up baby names or something, and Emma actually became one of the most popular baby names because Ross and Rachel had a baby and named her Emma.
4: We have a friend with a kid named Emma.
3: You're right. So the Friends cast to this day, because Friends is still in syndication, makes $20 million a year in residuals. Every single cast member.
4: That's crazy.
3: $20 million.
4: So Ross makes $20 million. Rachel makes $20 million. Monica makes $20 million. Whatever their real names are, that's crazy.
5: Have you guys seen Jennifer Aniston, who plays Rachel?
3: Yeah,
5: she's still so smoking hot.
3: She's gorgeous. She got a new man in her life. And Matthew Perry.
4: She makes $20 million a year.
3: By the way, Chandler Matthew Perry, who God rest his soul, passed away. His parents now receive a check because the Friends conglomerate or whatever decided that they're going to continue to pay.
4: Oh, wow.
5: Oh.
3: Is that not amazing? That made me emotional. That's the kind of family that show was. And they also make over $1 billion a year, by the way.
4: $1 billion a year in syndication is crazy. Yeah. That means they're running in multiple different languages.
3: Oh, yeah, of course.
5: I'm gonna admit something I never really admitted. I kind of think Courtney Cox is kind of foxy, too.
3: She's beautiful.
5: I think Monica's kind of hot in her own way. And that's probably, now that I'm an adult, more of the women I would kind of date.
4: I was going to say, Monica's hotter than Jennifer Aniston. Courtney Cox.
3: Otto.
5: Come on, you're rage baiting.
4: I'm not rage baiting. What are you talking about?
3: You're trying to get a phone call or something. What are you talking about?
4: Dude. She is. I always thought that the haircut and the, like, she's not like, oh my gosh. I'm sorry, but Jennifer Aniston is not that hot to me.
3: You're ridiculous.
5: Are you going to put Phoebe above all of them? Is that what you're going to do next?
4: I didn't even think about it. Phoebe is the hottest. Sorry.
3: I mean, Smelly Cat was sexy. Smelly Cat.
4: And she seems like the most fun.
3: Anthony, you said one of your favorite parts was this one right here. Jack, roll it.
6: We were on the break!
5: Such a monumental moment in TV history, might I say, in streaming history. The famous lines, we were on a break. If you ever dated as an adult or as a person, man, woman, you've probably uttered those lines if you've ever been in a toxic situation. And shout out to Ross and Rachel, the original toxic couple.
3: They really are. And they were what drove the storyline, in my opinion. You know, the reason they make this money is because Ross was offered more money.

0: his character, well, you know, him, the real person, and he said, no, all of us will make the same amount of money or I quit.
1: Oh.
0: They stood on business, and all of them got the same amount of money for the duration of filming that show, which is why, fast forward to today, each cast member earns $20 million a year in residuals. My favorite part is Ross and Rachel as well, but it's this moment when they finally got back together.
2: I love you. I've got to see you. I've got to get off this plane.
3: Oh, my God.
4: Please, sit down.
2: No, I'm sorry, but I need to get off the plane, okay? I need to just tell someone that I love them.
4: Miss, I can't let you off the plane.
3: Let her off the plane!
4: I am afraid you are going to have to take your seat.
2: Oh, please, Miss, you don't understand.
3: Try to understand.
2: Oh, come on, Miss, isn't there any way that you can just let me off the...
0: Oh, and no, he goes down.
3: No,
0: I was dying.
3: Did you get off the plane? Did you get off the plane?
2: I got off the plane.
0: Oh, my gosh. That moment. I, like, feel like I want to cry right now. And then that was it. You know, the show started to wind down. And
1: it was no Jim and Pam meeting at the gas station, but hey.
0: Hotto, I love The Office, too. I definitely love The Office as well. They're one of the most syndicated shows, The Office and Breaking Bad, which, by the way, I was in.
1: Yeah, Dana's in two episodes of Breaking Bad.
0: Yeah, I just got a residual check, $26.
1: I looked it up. Bryan Cranston's still bringing in, like, millions off that show.
0: Oh, my gosh. All right. Is there a TV show that you absolutely love that we left off the list? Maybe we should do, like, a top, you know, syndicated shows and just have a conversation about our favorite moments. 877-730-DCS1. 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

0: safe.
1: There's an old saying in Tennessee, I know it's in Texas, probably in Tennessee, that says, fool me once, shame on you. It fooled me, we can't get fooled again.

0: Okay, so if you just turned the radio on, I felt personally attacked. And I think, I don't know, this guy Tyler, he contacted me. And at first I felt super sorry for him. And now I feel super sorry for his girlfriend. Because it did not go down to the DM. She was talking to another man. Auto called, pretending to be this guy that she was communicating with online. But the whole time she's just trying to get the man a job.
1: I've been talking to people trying to find you a job.
2: Why would you try to find me a job? I told you I'm good.
1: Yeah, you're good at laying around the house all damn day and playing video games. This is my place too. You don't think it bothers me?
2: I've been applying for jobs. I haven't found the right one.
1: Oh my god, this is driving me crazy. The right one? Like, you don't have any job. Any job is the right one.
2: I need to find something like I'm interested in. I don't want to be working at a restaurant or like in construction or something.
1: I don't get how you think it's beneath you. Like, you haven't worked in 6 months and you're not going to school. You're not pursuing anything.
0: Mm-hmm. Let's talk to Jamie. Jamie, welcome to the Dana Cortez Show. Good morning. First of all, thank you so much for holding. And then second of all, what are your thoughts on our conversation?
3: Hi, good morning. Yeah, so I have to be honest. I am just blown away by this guy. I kind of have to agree with your previous caller with the entitlement of this generation. Let me just say, I have been married to my husband going on 20 years, okay? Mm-hmm. Twice he has been laid off. The first time, before he even got home, he didn't call and tell me he was laid off. When he got home, he already had a job at Olive Garden. And by the way, my husband has a master's degree. He went and did what he had to do until he found something else.
0: Thank you.
3: The second time he was laid off was 10 years ago. And it was awful. And we had a newborn baby. Do you know what my husband did? He went got a job at a company getting half the salary that he was making. And I'm going to get choked up saying this. The other job that he took was at Lifetime Fitness, working 7 at night till 2 in the morning, mopping floors, washing and drying, folding towels. The man got 4 hours of sleep a night, barely saw our son. That is what a real man does. And because of these things, I have to be honest, I loved my husband before I married him, but when I saw him do this, I fell in love with him even more, and I respect that man so much. He never complained once.
0: Jamie, you know when you said you were going to get emotional?
4: You're
0: going
4: to make Dana cry.
0: When you said you were going to get emotional, girl, you already had me teary-eyed. I swear, because I understand.
3: I'm sorry.
0: And when I said it's not sexy, I mean that. What you just said is the most attractive thing that a man can do. Take care of his family.
3: Yes.
0: That's the most sexy thing in the world. When you're like, when people say, oh, wedding ring makes you sexier, that's not what it is. It's knowing that a man can take care of himself, his family, his seed, his, that's what is sexy. This man is sitting on the couch. Nobody wants to sleep with that. I'm sorry.
3: No.
0: I know it's the family show, but my gosh, nobody's turned on by that.
5: Jamie, I feel like you seem like a different caliber of woman than Katrina did. And that's the reason why your husband was able to do the things that he was able to do.
3: I would like to think that I am. I mean, I was very supportive of my husband. I work. I went to school. I worked 2 jobs in school.
0: But Jamie, this woman is supportive too. She's literally applying for jobs for him. How much more supportive can you get?
4: I'm trying to understand Anthony's logic behind this. And I can't.
3: She is
4: because
3: doing everything that she can. I wouldn't necessarily try to get a job for him. I think maybe she needs to take a step back and think about what she really wants and needs for her life. And if this is a path that she's willing to walk for the next 20 years. Because trust me, and y'all know this, life throws a lot harder things at you, especially when you're married for a long time. If he won't get off the couch and get a job, I don't know. This doesn't look like a good look for her.
0: Jamie's like, this is not a good sign. Now let's talk to Maria. I'm sorry, Maria, you've been holding so long. I really appreciate it. Welcome to the Dana Cortez Show. Go ahead.
6: I mean, just, you know, of course, to get that out there, yes, he needs to get a job. He needs to go to school. He needs to do something.
0: Well, then, didn't he already go to school?
6: He didn't finish.
0: That's true.
6: If he quit school and came to live with her, he technically did not finish. And I think kind of listening to her response on it, I think she would have even been okay with that If he's been going to a job, she even threw it out there, you're not even pursuing anything. I think if she had just seen that he was just pursuing, she would have been happy.
0: She said, you're not in school, you're not working, you're not doing, you're right. If he was just trying to advance himself to be a better person, she might not be trying to apply for jobs pretending to be him. Robert, welcome to the Dana Cortez Show. I appreciate you holding. Good morning. Go ahead.
7: Hey, guys. I just wanted to say, I think that what's happening right now is Tyler's not wanting to work. I think that's indicative of what's going on with parents nowadays. I think they coddle their kids too much.
4: There you go.
7: And they don't teach kids how to work. You know, when I was a kid, my first job was 14, working for my grandfather, being a bricklayer. My grandfather was a bricklayer, and I was helping him move cement. And I tell you what, I was treated like bad. But none. And years later, I asked him, why was I treated that way? And he said, you know, I had to show the guy on the feet and out in the on the job site that I wasn't going to show you favoritism because you were my grandson.
0: So he wasn't treating you bad. He was treating you like you got to work hard just like everybody else. He's not going to give you preferential treatment because you're his grandson.
7: Right, right. You know, and I always tell this, you know, my mom had fixed me a pork chop sandwich. And so I'm sitting there my first week of work, and I'm eating my sandwich, and my grandfather comes along and he says, hey, man, lunch break is over. And so I'm like, well, I'm not done eating my sandwich. He slapped that out of my hand. He says, it looks like you're done now.
5: Oh, no.
4: Robert, real tough love.
0: So you believe your work ethic comes from your parents. You know, I love that you said that. And I don't know where you come from, but we have humble beginnings, both Automatic and myself.
4: So yesterday I was with my daughter. Right. And I told her she finished school. She took her last exam. And I was like, hey, you got to get a job. You got to get a job for the summer. You got to help pay for your schooling next year, or pay for your rent and all that stuff. And she was like, well, I don't know. I got to do this and this and this. And I said, no, you need to get a job this week. And I told her, text the place you used to work at. Call them. See what they say. She texted them. She worked last night.
0: She got her job back.
4: She got her job back. And I was so proud of her for the fact that she took that initiative and she got her job back. The thing I was most proud of, though, was the fact that they hired her back immediately, because that meant she was a good worker and that she could be trusted.
0: And that comes from us, though, like you said, Robert, from your grandfather, your father, whomever raised you, showing you that life does not hand you everything. And yes, helicopter parents.

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4: 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Nothing.

0: I'm all the way up. 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I'm all the way up. I'm all the way up.
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2: Don't ever beg somebody to stay with you. Don't do it. Don't do
3: it. Talk about it. Talk about it.
2: I know that you're hurt. I know you want to be with them, but I promise you, if you're having to beg, this is not the relationship for you.
4: Nope.
2: And also, if you put your name on a lease with somebody, you better know who they are first. Emma contacted me about her husband, David. She said he had this dating app on his phone, so I was pretending to be this woman, Leandra, that he was talking to, and I was hoping that it was just some misunderstanding, but unfortunately, it went down in the DM.
5: We could go to this pizza spot near my job. They have the most incredible beer selection. They have, like, an amazing local lager. I think you're going to love it.
2: Wait, hold on. Lager, is that a beer? That's a beer?
5: Yeah, it's going to be fun.
6: What lie were you going to tell me?
2: Oh.
5: Hello?
6: Hello?
2: She did not wait for me to finish, but by then we already knew, right? We already knew that he was up to no good, and the down of the DM continued.
6: How could you do this?
5: Come on. I've been lying out for a very long time, and you know that.
2: David, if you wanted out, you could just leave. You don't have to join a dating app and be all Mr. Sneaky, man.
5: I'm not leaving my house. Emma, why don't you move out?
2: Ooh. Oh, my God.
6: Are you serious right now? You don't even want to try to work this out?
5: No, I don't. You heard me making plans with another woman.
6: Oh, my God.
5: Right? Have some pride.
6: Where are we supposed to go?
5: I mean, you're always up in your mom's place anyway. Why don't you move in with her?
6: Oh, you want out? You move out. I put down half the down payment. I'm not going anywhere.
2: He also started saying, we're not married. We just live together. So there was all this back and forth. I think she doesn't want to leave. First of all, obviously she put money down. She made that loud and clear. But I don't think she wants to leave because she doesn't want to leave the relationship.
4: Okay. I agree with that. She wants to make it. She's trying to make it work.
2: She is.
4: And it's
2: not going to work.
4: It's really sad when she's getting treated like this. And low key, he kind of just disrespected her mom, too.
2: He did.
4: In a very, like, backhanded way. And I will say, I've never been in a situation this intense where there's a child involved. But I have lived with somebody and shared a lease with somebody and came to the point to where I was like, you know what? It's time for me to leave. And I don't care whatever financial repercussions come with it. I'm leaving. And I did.
7: Yeah. And I think that's one thing as a single man, but as a woman with a kid, the inconvenience, the like changing, uplifting your kid from them, they're gonna have to change schools probably, they're gonna have to change friends. That's a lot. I understand why she would want to stay with this guy because of that, but she needs to get out. That guy just said he doesn't want anything to do with her. She needs to leave. It's gonna suck.
2: He's also, I'm gonna tell you right now, he's acting like he's acting because we're all on the phone. He's going to end up crying and begging her because he wants her
7: out.
2: Nah,
7: I don't think so. I didn't get that vibe at all. I think he wants her out.
2: All right. Well, we do have a call. Jake, welcome to the Dana Cortez Show. So this man is throwing Emma and their son out, not her son. And they've been together 4 years.
8: All right. So, I mean, in the first place, y'all been together for 4 years or living together for 4 years. Y'all have a house together. If y'all's names are both on it, y'all are classified as common law married.
2: That's what I thought, too. I swear, I think they're, whether he likes it or not, they are married.
8: Oh, yeah, yeah. No, that's a common law marriage for sure. And also, common law marriages have to be gone through regular, run-of-the-mill divorce proceedings.
7: So she really doesn't want to leave that house because then he'll get the house.
2: Well, she needs to call an attorney.
8: Exactly.
2: And get some advice on
8: exactly.
2: that. That's the number one thing. How did you feel about, I mean, she does need to let him go, though. You know, I kind of heard her begging, and I felt so bad. My heart broke for her because she wants to keep this family together, but he doesn't want to be with her anymore.
8: Yeah, I definitely she needs to find a way to be done. That's point blank, period. He's obviously miserable, and he's just going to drag her down.
2: I wouldn't say that he's exactly miserable. He's making everybody around her miserable. That being said,
7: I think he's right. I think for him to act out like this, he's obviously miserable.
2: He's going
7: to
2: be miserable wherever he goes. This is the kind of person he is. He's throwing
7: a miserable
2: his son
7: person.
2: Out.
7: Yeah, he's a miserable
2: yes.
7: person. In order to do that to your own seed, to your own blood, to put them out on the street because you don't want to be with their mom anymore?
2: That's stupid.
7: That's evil.
2: How about you go find you a place to stay? It's just you by yourself. Anthony, you just
7: That's what a real man would do.
2: You just talked about that, Anthony, having to leave and how hard it is. Imagine having a child with you.
4: I'd rather not imagine that.
2: Okay. I know. Okay. So have you ever had to pack up and leave a situation with your child? How hard was that to start over? I've done it on several occasions. It's so difficult. Gee. Not only on you, but on the kid. Something you said, Otto, changing schools, just changing bedrooms and your surroundings is hard on the psyche of a child. Even if they don't show it, it is, I promise you. And also, is there an attorney listening? What are her legal options? Are they

0: Mom-in-law married. They've been together 4 years. They both share this place. I think this is a house, by the way. This is not an apartment. I believe she put a deposit down on a house, and he's telling her to leave the house she put a deposit on? I don't know what to advise her on that
1: situation.
0: I don't
1: know the laws of that. Yeah.
0: So please call us up, 877-730-DCS1. Let's talk about it when we come back.

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1: If you have to beg in the relationship, it's probably over.
2: Yes.
1: And when it comes to moving out with a child, it's just different. I've done it several times. It's hard.
2: I can't even imagine.
1: Well, and sometimes the child doesn't say anything. But as someone who used to move around a lot when I was little, it does have an effect on your psyche. Mm. This down in the DM earlier with Emma, she called and she said, my husband David has a dating app. And I just kept praying that something was, there was a mistake of some sort. And no, it went down to the DM. He was talking to this woman I was pretending to be. Obviously, he thought I was her. And turns out they're not even married, but they've been together for 4 years. So I don't know. We're asking for an attorney to call. Janet, thank you for holding. I know it's been a while. Everybody on hold, trying to get to everyone. Welcome to the Dana Cortez Show. How are you? And what are your thoughts on our convo?
3: I'm okay, thank you. I'm toxic relationship survivor. But what I did was entirely backwards. When he went to work, I hired a moving company. I hired a storage container. Mm-hmm, mm-hmm. I moved all his stuff in. I taped the key to the lock on the door. I changed the lock. And I did not leave. He left, whether he wanted to or not.
1: I love it. She packed his.
3: Welcome to my home. You're not invited here anymore.
2: Oh, my
1: gosh. Now.
2: Did you put him in one of those cube storages?
1: Oh, my God.
3: Back in the day. Also, my advice to Emma, family court gets support for your baby, and you can afford to live on your own.
1: Yeah, no, you're right.
3: He is not relinquishing his responsibility just because he doesn't want the relationship.
1: That's super important advice. Now, how did he react when you packed up his stuff and locked him out? Was he angry? Did he try to get back in? Did he beg you?
3: I think at that point he was just accepting.
1: Good.
3: Yeah, it was a mess for a while, but no, he had no choice. He knew it.
1: She's like, Dana, I packed his stuff up.
2: She hired movers, and his stuff was already put away when he got home.
1: Something that I think is important that you said, Janet, is the child support. I hear too many times friends of mine and just acquaintances and random women say, I don't need that child support. I don't want that child support. It's so that your child can live a better life.
2: Why would you not want it?
1: Yeah. Oh, because, you know, some people are like, he'll never pay it anyway. I realize that, but I think courts are a little tougher now, and it's for the benefit of your child. If you don't need it, put the money aside for them in a trust fund, in an IRA, somewhere, and then you can give that to them. Yeah, a 529 for their college, something. If you'd like to share your story, you're always welcome to tap in or shoot us a text, 877-730-DCS1.

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0: Nowadays, everybody wanna talk like they got something to say, but nothing comes out when they move their lips. Just a bunch of gibberish. Act like they forgot about Dre.
1: I love Nutella. A little hazelnut spread, and they have something big coming, and it's not in a jar. Otto will give us the deets and food news. Hottest hashtags here on the Dana Cortez Show. I am Dana Cortez inside the Kohl's studio.
2: DJ Automatic.
3: I go by Anthony A., a.k.a. the Burnt Tortilla.
1: I'm so upset. There's a new report that was just released that says students in the U.S., our scores are lower than they were 10 years ago. This is not because of COVID. It is because of the phone, but there's something else. We're not reading to our kids anymore.
2: Oh.
1: And we're not making them read.
2: Oh.
1: It's all about videos and little snippets and clips.
2: That was one of my favorite things to do every night, was sit down and lay in bed with Ava and just read her whatever her favorite book was.
1: Right. The Velveteen Rabbit, anything by Dr. Seuss. I used to read Stephen King, but I'm a weird person. You know what? Whatever you're doing, I want you to just take 5 minutes. I mean it, 5 minutes a day. Read to your kids and have them read back to you. It improves test scores. All right, Otto, what do we have for food news?
2: And it also just makes them more intelligent overall.
1: So. Yeah, it's fun.
2: Nutella ice cream is finally here, guys. That's all I got to say. Nutella ice cream is finally here.
1: So the flavor that I get.

0: it when I sit on the couch and watch whatever I want to watch with a spoon in my hand and a jar of Nutella is now in an ice cream.
1: Yep, and it's going to come in a cone and in a pint.
0: Well, then give me two spoons.
2: You guys lost me when you talked about all that reading, but now I'm back with the Nutella chocolate.
0: Read the jar. Do something.
1: Sometimes I'm glad you don't have kids.
0: This is one of my favorite things to do is just sit with a spoon. In fact, I gained a lot of weight. Do you remember that, Otto, when I was doing that?
1: Yes, we both gained a lot of weight when we were going in on the Nutella.
0: I would just say, I'm just going to get one spoon. And then it would turn into, I'd go back to the pantry and keep getting more and
1: more. And we kept getting the bigger and bigger bigger bottle or jar or whatever
0: the
1: it is.
0: The jar. Oh, now I'm going to have to try this ice cream and come back. I'm doing it for the job. I got to come back and give everybody a review. All right, what do we have for National Day, Anthony A?
2: It is Friday, so let the gluttony continue. It is National Pizza Party Day.
1: End of school, pizza party, field day.
0: Can we not cut the slices so skinny?
2: Oh.
1: Well, the way the economy is working right now.
0: The skinny slice is even cut in half.
2: All right, guys. We're going to wrap it up on something that is near and dear to my heart. Today, we are celebrating one of the greatest inventions in the history of American food. It is National Chocolate Chip Day.
0: Oh my gosh, chocolate chips.
1: I didn't think you could top Nutella ice cream, but you just did.
0: Not chocolate chip cookie, Otto. Chocolate chip.
1: I know.
2: Chocolate chip. But
1: it's the basis of everything that's good in sweets.
2: Mm-hmm. And shout out to the great Ruth Wakesfield, who was the inventor, when her husband accidentally brought home the wrong chocolate, forcing her to have to pivot and make chocolate chip cookies, and the rest was history. Ruth Wakesfield, I love you.
1: So salute that woman.
0: She invented the chocolate chip cookie?
1: On accident.
2: On accident, too. Her and her husband together invented it, and then that's where Toll House cookies come from, and that's actually, changed the dessert game forever. Cookie in the world, period.
0: Toll House cookies is homemade for me. If you gotta put it in an oven, you know how good they are. Gosh, when you get that big block of whatever it is that they give you, and you cut it, and I burn mine. So good.
1: See, you lost me. I was over here about to have a... I don't even want to say what I'm about to have.
2: Nasty.
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1: There have been rumors that Rihanna and Beyonce don't get along for probably 20 years, and I'm not even exaggerating. Recently, they made an appearance at the Met Gala. They were hugging. It was, you know, Rihanna and ASAP, along with Jay-Z and Beyonce. They were all four just at a table, like having the best time of their lives. So people are like, oh, yeah, all these different influencers online, they've squashed their beef. There was never beef.
2: There wasn't?
3: Oh.
1: Between Beyonce and Rihanna. Automatic, that was all fabricated to sell more records, to sell magazines. Remember those things back in the day? It really was. They were creating those moments of, I guess, just like we do now with clickbait. Mm. It was a way to get people to get excited about an upcoming project. This is Rihanna. Years ago, the beginning of her career, right after she signed with Jay-Z and Def Jam, talking about Jay-Z's wife at the time, Beyonce.
4: I love her. She actually wrote me this cute little letter. She signed it with her autograph. It was so cute. When I first met her, and she wrote, she was telling me, just let loose when you perform and just have fun and be in control. Love Beyonce. Jay-Z too, I really admire the both of them.
1: So see, the headline clickbait's been going on forever. It's just now at the tip of your fingers. Also, Rihanna actually did an interview one time, I believe it was in Vogue, where she said, you know, they pitted us against each other because the industry wants you to think that two women can't be successful in the same line of work. And she said, that's BS.
2: Now that I think about it, there's no reason why Beyonce would let Jay-Z work with Rihanna if she didn't like her.
1: Well, it's not even that. It's like, there's plenty of people I might not like you work with, Otto. It doesn't mean I'm going to hate them or be jealous of them or have
2: What I understood was it was a real beef. I didn't realize it was all made up.

0: up.
1: No, it's all made up.
2: I thought it centered. Yeah, I thought it was around like their two albums back in 2016, Formation and Anti, where that you know, Rihanna didn't think that Beyonce let her get her proper shine during that time.
1: Yeah, that was not true. Yeah, oh. I mean, think about how both of those women have shined. Like, neither one has stopped the other from being successful. And reality, that's the way it always is. Nobody can stop you from being successful except yourself.
0: No, in reality, Jay-Z's profiting off of both of them.
1: That part, our automatic, that part. All right, we'll be right back. Brought to you by Uber. Request a ride today.
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2: Call it how it is. Hendrix. I promise, I swear. I'm there, Betty.

0: 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This is Post Malone.
1: 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What's up? It's SZA.
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6: Love you like a brother. 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Respect you like a lover.
7: 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You could bet that, never gotta sweat that. You could bet that, never gotta sweat that. 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

0: 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Traffic.
1: From the Big O Tires Traffic Center in Sacramento, Interstate 5 northbound and southbound sluggish getting onto Highway 50 eastbound. 50 eastbound then stays slow to the Cap City Freeway. The Cap City Freeway a bit sluggish in both directions approaching the American River. I'm Sam Tidrick with Traffic.
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4: Aren't you glad it's Friday and it's Fresh Friday for the kids?
5: Yeah.
4: Tap in now, 877-730-DCS1. I want to welcome Brianna, who's the mama, and Benjamin and Ruth. Good morning. Happy Friday. Woo! How are you?
6: Good.
4: Woo! Okay. Benjamin, you're 9. Ruth, you're 7. Ruth, I'm actually going to go with you first. Ladies first. Mia, are you looking forward to school ending? Or are you kind of sad?
6: Happy.
4: You're happy. Yes. Okay, she's like, happy.
7: You don't have to wake up early anymore.
4: Yeah, but aren't you going to miss your friends a little bit?
6: Yeah.
4: Oh, I know. Who's the friend that you're going to miss the most?
6: Makeda.
4: Oh, is that your BFF? She's your best friend?
6: Mm-hmm.
4: Okay, now, Benjamin, are you getting a little sad that school's coming to an end, mijo?
6: Kind of.
4: What do you do during the summer, guys? What plans do you have?
6: To the pool? Yeah, I think we are
7: going to
6: go to the pool, like, every day.
7: Oh, yeah. Going to the swimming pool. Sounds like a plan to me.
4: When you're done swimming, do you feel really hungry?
6: Yep.
4: Every time I used to finish swimming, I thought I could eat like 25 sandwiches or burritos every single time.
7: That Wonder Bread sandwich is the best thing ever.
4: I don't know why, but bologna tasted better after a long day in the sun. Be like, give me one of those sandwiches. I don't even care. All right, Brianna, when you were little, did you like going to school or were you ready for summer at the end of the school year?
8: I was definitely ready for summer. The first day of school.
4: Right, the first day of school.

0: Kiddos on 877-730-DCS1. Mom Chelsea and Silas, who's 9. Welcome. How are you both? Good morning.
1: Good.
2: Good.
0: You're doing good. Okay, Silas, you know we're getting near the end of school. Are you a little sad that it's going to be over?
1: No.
0: Nobody said yes.
3: There has been kids that have said yes.
0: No, it was me, Otto. It was me that said I used to be
3: there was another
0: sad.
3: Kid.
0: Maybe one. Maybe we've had one. Okay, aren't you going to miss your friends a little, Silas?
1: Yeah, but I can come over to their house and see you.
4: That could be rearranged. We're not going to be arranged. We're not worried about that.
3: Do you have friends that live in your neighborhood?
1: Yes.
0: Do you walk to each other's houses and ride bikes and stuff like that?
1: Yeah, I ride my bike to his house sometimes.
4: Oh.
1: And the girl.
0: Where do you leave your bike? Do you leave it in the front yard just thrown there?
1: No, I throw it in the backyard.
0: Okay, yeah.
3: Smart. You don't want somebody to take it.
0: Yeah, you come out.
3: That happened to me when I was a little kid, and it was not great.
4: Well, I don't want to offend you, but do you have training wheels still?
1: No.
0: He's 9.
3: I was going to say,
0: Anthony.
3: You can't even hear the bass in his voice.
4: I didn't want to offend him. Curiosity got me. I just wanted to know. I didn't know. It's been a long time since I've been 9.
0: Yeah, well, I know your big plans are hanging out with your friends. Silas, I want you to have a good day at school. Okay, baby?
1: Okay.
0: Tell everybody there we said hi.
2: Thank y'all. We listen every morning.
3: Oh, thank you.
0: Chelsea, you made my day. Have a beautiful summer. Bye.
2: Love you. Bye.

0: I've got the bag.
1: Fresh Friday for the kids. Call us up now, 877-730-DCS1. Want to welcome Brianna and Adrian. Hello, good morning.
2: What's up, guys?
3: Good morning.
1: Happy Friday. Adrian, you're 12 years old. I feel like, I don't know how you're going to answer this. Are you, mijo, are you very sad that school is coming to an end?
3: No.
2: That was a quick no.
1: I really had a feeling you were going to say that. But, Adrian, you're not going to miss your friends and hanging out with them?
3: A little bit.
1: A little bit. Okay. Do you have any plans, like, for the summer? Are you doing anything big?
3: Playing baseball for summer league.
1: Nice. Oh. Wow.
2: Are you guys already in the tournament time, or what do you guys got going on right now?
3: Almost tournament time.
1: Okay. What position do you play?
3: I play second base.
1: Wow. All right. So you're pretty good. You got to be good to play second base. Sometimes they usually had me in the outfield for some reason. But anyway, hey, don't laugh, Adrian.
2: He knows.
1: I know
2: the kids
1: he knows.
2: That weren't good enough to play middle infield, played
1: whatever.
2: In the outfield.
1: Anyway, I caught a couple of pop flies. So anyway, when you are halfway through the summer, don't you start missing it and you wish you were back in school?
3: Yes, a little bit.
1: Yeah, you do, halfway
2: it's
1: through.
2: It's like that third week of July, you're jonesing for school.
1: You are. You're ready to go back. Brianna, when you were little, did you like going to school, or were you someone who was like, I can't wait for summer?
4: No, I love going to school.
1: Me too.
4: I'm ready.
1: Didn't you have fun, like, with your friends and stuff?
4: Yes, but it's just something about, like, you know, shopping for the first day of school, getting all the supplies. I was anticipating that.
1: Girl, I couldn't wait to show off my little, I don't know, you had this little case, and I had all my stuff in it, my crayons and my pencils and
2: there
1: and
2: was
1: my
2: this JCPenney commercial that would say, first day of school, and you gotta look cool. And that thing played throughout my head till senior year.
1: Till right now. Brianna, Adrian, I really appreciate you both waking up with us in the morning. We love you, man. Thank you so much.
4: Yes, we love you as well. We listen to you every morning. Thank you so much.
1: Brianna, Adrian, thank you, mijo. Have a good day at school, okay? Bye.

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1: Baby on the world's biggest stage. Brazil would win that match 3-2 and go on to lift the trophy. But Beto's son grew up to become a footballer himself. The cradle has been copied 1,000 times since. None of them mean what the original meant.
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0: If you missed your Down in the DM, here it is.
1: Down in the DM today, we're talking about Tyler and Katrina.
2: Ooh.
1: Okay, now, he moved to live with her. Now, she's talking to somebody online.
2: Oh, that's not good.
1: He thinks she's cheating on him.
3: Oh.
1: And he said that the first 2 years of the relationship were long distance and the relationship was going well. So he quit school to move in with her last year. Tyler said, well, hold on. He said the first 6 months of living together, it was all good. And then he lost his job and her whole attitude towards him has changed. She's different with him. Tyler, did I get everything right so far? Are you there?
4: Yeah. That was the gist of it. Sounds about right.
3: So you quit school and moved cities to go with this girl.
4: I did, yeah. I mean, I thought she was the one. I still do.
1: What leads you to believe that she's cheating? Because I never got into that.
4: You know, like I told you, since I haven't been working, our relationship has just gotten really bad, and it feels like she pays more attention to her phone than me.
2: Mm-hmm. You know? And you think this has to do with maybe, you think she might just be annoyed with you, like not working?
4: Oh, no, I know she is.
1: You say she's always on the phone. Have you seen her talking to anyone, or is there something?
4: Yeah. It's been a few people, you know, all text messages from guys that I've never heard of. I mean, I asked her about it, and she just tells me that I shouldn't worry and that I should worry more about getting a job, you know?
3: So, quick question. Why haven't you got a job?
4: To be honest, I need to find the right job.
3: The right job? Isn't any job the right job when you don't have a job?
1: You know, I know that, Otto, we've had this discussion,
3: I'm not trying to judge you or anything, Tyler.
1: No, but
3: I'm just saying, you know, when you don't have a job, it's usually good to have any job.
1: I get it. I understand. But this is a whole different thing. Maybe we can call him back for that. Now I want to get into the down in the DM. What's the name of the man or man that she was text messaging?
4: So it's multiple guys, but I saw a dude named Cameron, Steve, this other guy named Nathan.
3: Well, so there's a couple choices here.
1: Tyler, we're going to have auto call and you can be Nathan. What's Katrina's phone number? And we'll call right now.
4: So it's
3: Tyler, what should I talk to her about? What should I ask her about?
4: You just ask her out to dinner. Like, Tyler, you want to take her to, that's her favorite spot.
3: All right, I got you.
5: Hello, this is Katrina.
3: What's up, girl? It's Nathan.
0: Is it going down in the DM? Find out next.
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1: Part two of today's Down in the DM here on the Dana Cortez Show. So let me take you back in case you just turned the radio on. Tyler is the person who messaged, and he and his girl are going through a rough patch. They've been together for 3 years. He moved cities to be with her, and now suspects she may be talking to another man.
2: Since I haven't been working, our relationship has just gotten really bad, and it feels like she pays more attention to her phone than me.
3: You say she's always on the phone. Have you seen her talking to anyone, or is there something?
2: Yeah. It's been a few people, you know, all text messages from guys that I've never heard of. I mean, I asked her about it, and she just tells me that I shouldn't worry and that I should worry more about getting a job.
1: All right, so Automatic is pretending to be Nathan, this guy that Katrina is talking to, right? And is Tyler's instinct right? Has she lost maybe a little respect for him because he's not working and she's looking for a new man? It might be. Going down to the DM. Let's find out.
4: Oh, Nathan. Yeah, Nathan. Hey, what's up?
5: I'm just going to be straight up. I was thinking I wanted to take you out to lunch or maybe dinner.
4: Hold on. How did you even know my name? Like, what?
5: How did I know your name? We've been texting. What are you talking about?
4: Yeah. I've been texting you and acting like I'm my boyfriend, Tyler. Like, I never told you my name.
3: Hey, hold on. Katrina, this is Dana Cortez from the Dana Cortez Show. Your boyfriend, Tyler, had us call because he says you've been talking to other men. But obviously you are talking to other men, but I don't think it's the reason that he thinks. Do you guys understand what's happening?
4: Tyler has this weird dude call me because he thinks I'm cheating.
3: Hold on, Tyler.
5: Well, first of all, I'm not weird.
3: You did sound weird. Tyler, say something, please.
4: You're on the phone, Tyler? What are you doing?
2: No, I had to find out, like, why you're on the phone talking so much to other guys.
4: Oh, my God, you are such an idiot. Like, I've been talking to people trying to find you a job.
2: Why would you try to find me a job? I told you I'm good.
4: Yeah, you're good at laying around the house all damn day and playing video games. This is my place, too. You don't think it bothers me?
2: I've been applying for jobs, okay? I haven't found the right one.
4: Oh, my God, this is driving me crazy. The right one? Like, you don't have any job.
5: That's
4: like,
5: what I said.
4: Any job is the right one.
3: Tyler, she got a point.
4: Seriously.
3: You know, she does have a point.
2: I already told you I'm not taking some crappy job, all right? I need to find something, like, I'm interested in. I don't want to be working at a restaurant or like in construction or something.
4: I don't get how you think it's beneath you. Like, you haven't worked in 6 months and you're not going to school. You're not pursuing anything. Like, you're wasting your life away. And I can't just sit back and watch that. Like, I just can't. And that's why I've been trying to find you a job.
2: Why are you even going down my back trying to apply for jobs for me? I mean, who does that?
4: Like, a woman who's sick of watching her mouth.
3: Hold on. It sounds like y'all need to talk about this on your own.
1: We don't need to be a part of this conversation. You guys go talk. It did not go down in the DM. But I am thoroughly disappointed in our guy Tyler here. I'm sorry, but I have to say this. Was it me or did he sound condescending? Like, I'm too good to work that kind of job.
5: A little bit,
1: I need a job I want. What, sir?
6: I don't think he sounded condescending. I think he's a lost spirit who's just down and out and relocated his life for what he thought was potential, the love of his life. And now that he's out of a job, she's kind of flipping on it. It's weird that she would reach out to the other man instead of just talking to him directly.
1: I'm sure she has talked
5: to him. She's reaching out to other men to find him a job. Hey, no, you can't just sit on the couch all day. If your girl is going to work and you're sitting on the couch, that relationship's going to end very quickly.
1: Give it a once. So that to me is more embarrassing than saying I do any job. I would rather say I work whatever job than say I do nothing. I sit on the couch and I'm taken care of. Don't get me wrong. I'm not talking about a stay-at-home mom and a stay-at-home dad. This is different. This guy has no kids. He has nothing. He stays home and takes care of video games.
5: He's chilling. That's what he's doing.
1: That is not okay.
6: Okay, so he's not handling unemployment properly. That doesn't make him a bad...
5: I'm not saying he's a bad person. He just has horrible work ethic. He also sounds a little entitled. I'm sorry.
1: That part.
5: The fact he's like, I'm not getting a restaurant job or a construction. What's wrong with it? First of all, if you don't got a job, any job is a good job.
1: That's so embarrassing. And don't give me the whole, this, that, and the other. If you want to work, you're going to work. And then at work, you can meet other people and learn a craft and then move ahead. But sitting on the couch is not it. I don't know if they should break up, but he needs an employment application.
5: He should be out there in front of Home Depot.
6: And she needs a little bit more patience.
5: You're kidding, right, Aunt?
6: No, dude. I'm tired. Like, multiple men of our generation are going out towards these women who have these full-time jobs and then getting left, and then they get stuck like this, and we just cast them into this laziness, and it's not fair.
1: He cast himself. I gotta open the phones up. 877-730-DCS1. Tap in. Let's talk about it next.

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0: What Automatic says he thinks is definitely a diss toward Kendrick. You said he dissed LeBron as well.
1: Yes. I mean, a couple different references in the song. He's definitely heard about LeBron going to that show, the Kendrick show.
0: Well, and LeBron's a Laker. Like, what does he expect him to do? He's on the West Coast, you know?
1: I think that they had a friendship and, like, what Drake thought was a close friendship for many, many years. And to see somebody switch it up like that on you can be hurtful. And that's what you hear in the song.
0: Okay, check this out.
2: Y'all forgot if I gave you a hand, you under the thumb. Convenient amnesia from all you ballerinas. It doesn't alter what you said or how it made us see you. I shouldn't even be shocked to see you in that arena. Because you always made your career off of switching teams up.
0: Okay, all right. Now, I'm 100%, I don't even think he's holding back. This is definitely a shot at Kendrick Lamar.

0: 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The best gossip is on. 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
2: Let's talk Drake Iceman. Did he diss Kendrick on his new project? Now, before we play

0: I don't feel like he's rehashing old stuff. I feel like he's getting some things off his chest, and it's just going to be Drake summer. And I'm here for it. I really am. I had missed him for, you know, there was just, Drake was everywhere so much for a while. We needed a little bit of that break. And I feel like he's saying stuff with his chest again. We needed him.
1: He's here to reclaim the crown.
2: Yeah, crown. Of like okay, the crown Otto? Of king of hip hop, or what are you saying?
1: Yeah, I mean, technically sales-wise, he's always been.
2: Oh.
1: But as far as the best rapper, best all that, yeah.
2: I would love to hear more dance-focused Drake music is what I'm honestly here to hear for. And this sounds like Tuscany Leather Flow, which is it's a great example of art, but I don't know. I've heard it from him before.
0: These are always his thoughtful intros, though. His intros are like songs, let's be real. But what we want is just fun, summertime, sexy, let's get our maxi dresses on and go to brunch, ladies Drake.
1: That's you. I love rappity rap Drake. I like all the right. 1 a.m. in Albany Drake.
0: So Otto's like, I got to sit with this project more. I'm the same. Anthony's the same. I don't like when people judge a project after 2 hours of it being out. It's just, there's no way.
1: It's the most fire project ever.
0: Or it's the worst. Like, no. That's just a lie. That's just a lie. So let's all sit with it. And then let us know what you think. Aren't you excited about this new Drake? Or are you like, I don't know how I'm feeling about it. Sit with it a minute, though, and then tap in or text 877-730-DCS1. Brought to you by Uber. Request a ride today.
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2: So many smiles, right? So many smiles this morning. There was a moment, though, that had me tear up. I just felt this woman's story, like, in my core. Jamie, she was explaining to us that her husband got fired, but he handled it right.
3: Before he even got home, he didn't call and tell me he was laid off. When he got home, he already had a job at Olive Garden. Okay. And by the way, my husband has a master's degree. He went and did what he had to do until he found something else.
2: That's what you got to do.
4: Shout out to the guys who grate that cheese.
2: Oh,
4: my
2: gosh.
4: I never thought about what they're going through.
2: Getting fired is the worst thing ever.
5: It's part of life, though. It happens.
2: I got fired, and it was one of the most humbling experiences of my life. I thought it was the beginning of my radio career, and I came in that, I've made it. I can do whatever. And I pretty much did. And that's not the way life works. You have to be disciplined. You have to, know your place.
5: Sometimes life has to check you.
2: You have to be able to be coached. And no team wins without a good coach. And, man, that was embarrassing.
4: I have a question, Dana. Do you remember the morning the hammer went down? And did you get called into the office before the show or after your show?
2: It was after the show.
5: It's always after the show, Ant.
4: Oh, they made you work before?
2: Yes, it was so bad. I got called in. The worst part is they called me in, not Otto, because Otto got to keep his job, and we were on the same morning show. They kept him.
5: They put me on a different show.
2: Yeah,
5: and that lasted all of 2 days, and I quit.
2: Yeah, so that was humbling. But you know what? Sometimes you just got to keep moving forward. And if that hadn't happened, I wouldn't be here.
4: Were you pregnant at the time, too?
5: Yes.
2: No, I was not. I had a baby. Can I answer the question? No,
5: I had a baby. You had a baby, yes.
2: Otto doesn't even know what's happening here. You weren't in the room when they fired me.
4: Oh, my God. So you're just a brand new mother. Automatically. That's a very dramatic and wild morning.
2: It was very dramatic and wild. And then Otto ended up quitting to come with me and the baby.
4: Well, automatically, you're built through a career through entertainment. I'm sure you've been hired and fired a few times.
5: So many times, I can't even name just one of them. I mean, I've had people hire me, fire me, rehire.

0: Fire me again, and it's just a part of the entertainment game.
1: Anthony, you're in entertainment now. I know for a fact there's got to be one time that somebody said you're fired.
2: I was trying to ask you guys questions to divert
0: to avoid
2: me.
0: This.
1: No, you're gonna have to tell me this story, sir.
2: Yes, there's a very funny comedian by the name of Bill Bellamy, a legendary guy.
1: Yeah,
2: for those who know Bill Bellamy, they know him. He's great. I love him, but he fired me. I did a show with him and his other act, Jay Reed, and we did two shows together. I was supposed to do four. The first set was a mediocre one, didn't really connect.
1: Yeah.
2: Second set, way better. And then we bonded over the show. We were friends. I thought everything was good. His opening act killed it. Destroyed the room. Destroyed. I mean, the cooks were laughing. The people next door were laughing. Bill Bellamy stopped. And it was like, oh, my God. So I'm thinking we're all this tight group now that we had this great show. I show up the next night, and the manager just walks up to me and goes, hey, man, you're off the show tonight.
1: Oh, my God.
2: And you guys know me. I can't hide a facial expression when I'm sad. So I'm just sad over there at the comedy club. They're like, you can sit here. You can get some food. We'll get you dinner.
0: You hung out and watched the show?
2: I didn't. Well, it was awkward, bro. I was already there. So, yes, dude. And I needed a free meal.
1: And did they do a good job?
2: Oh, my God. That was the best show I've ever seen in my life.
0: Oh, no.
2: I was like, yeah, they did a good thing by firing me.
1: Yeah. I told the guy who fired me, the show you hired won't make it. And they didn't. So I felt better. If you have a story you want to share with us about getting fired, 877-730-DCS1, text or tap in. 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

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He's going to be at Concerts in the Park. Free downtown concert coming up on Juneteenth. Oh, my God. It's going to be so lit. It's D-Lo hanging out with you here on 102.5 KSFM. 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
3: In Davis today, plenty of sunshine with a high of 91 degrees.
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You've got multiple favorite hours of the day. It's 7, 11, it's 3, and 5, because you know those are the opportunities to win tickets, a 4-pack of tickets to Disneyland. 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

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Lots to talk about Mac Dre today, so we're going to go ahead and do it like this. If you don't know where Drake got the track from, it's right here.

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6: Pop that thing, let it clap, let it clap. Ride this, while you sit on
7: let's
6: my
7: go.
6: Lap. 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
1: Yeah. This album is dedicated to all the teachers that told me I never amount to nothing. To all the people that lived above the buildings that I was hustling from, that called the police on me when I was just trying to make some money to feed my daughter.
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Breezy and Usher is until the end of the summer. I absolutely cannot wait for that show. Love Chris Brown's album. Too damn long. We don't need 27 songs. Man, he's got some dimes on there, including that joint with Leon Thomas. It's 102.5 KSFM, number one for hip-hop and R&B. Stilo hanging out with you here on this Friday. I know everybody's buzzing about all of the new albums that dropped at 9 o'clock. One in particular. We'll talk about that in the days to come. Your next chance to win tickets to Disneyland coming up in the 3 o'clock hour.

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1025 KSFM, number one for hip-hop and R&B. It's Thilo hanging out with you here on this Friday, trying to get your weekend started the right way. I know the best way to do that is for you to win a four-pack of tickets to Disneyland, but we've got two more opportunities for you to win today. My girl Tasha Makia, she's got keywords coming your way in the 3 o'clock hour

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let's get the party started. 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That's when I knew that your heart was scarring. Friends to lovers need a part to star in. 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
1: Okay, so people are getting way too comfortable pulling up to celebrities' houses. And I don't know what makes anybody want to do that, man. It's time for your celebrity spill. So another arrest was made at Chris Brown's home after a man allegedly trying to start a fire near the property. Like, what? So police said the guy was originally outside the gate. Then he climbed over the fence and made his way onto the grounds before being confronted. Now, authorities showed up. They detained him before things got worse. And honestly, I'm just thinking, like, what is wrong with people? Like, you really thought this whole thing was going to end well? Like, at this point, it just feels like celebrities need extra security and possibly therapy after dealing with all this craziness. Because can you imagine somebody invading your privacy, trying to start a fire allegedly? Like, what goes on in these folks' minds? And in other news, DJ Khaled is out here looking completely different. He's slimmer, he's glowing, his energy is high, and he's lost a whole damn cousin and an uncle as far as weight, for real, for real. And what's crazy is we've all watched him try for years, you know, workout videos, Weight Watchers, motivational speeches, sweating out there on jet skis, and all of that, honey. But this transformation right here, this is the one that people are really noticing. Now, whatever he did and whatever he's doing, it's definitely working, and he looks incredible. And last but not least, Plies is such an unserious guy. You know, like,

Listen, he's out here trying to hire Stephon Diggs' ex-chef, okay? So after Jamila Adams, the chef tied to the whole Stephon Diggs drama, started going viral recently online, honey, Plaj jumped into the whole conversation talking about he wants to hire her. And the funniest part, he literally told his fans that she doesn't even have to know how to cook. So clearly, he's not trying to hire her for the recipes, babe. You feel me? But the internet, you already know they know how to turn everything into a full moment. And that is your solution.

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1: 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We're talking about Juvie, some Teddy Swim type tickets. 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
3: 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While you sit on
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3: 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That thing till your throat gets sore. 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That to your legs can't stand. High freak with the world in a hand.

The baby popped that thing. Sex sounds number one for hip hop and R&B. How we doing? It's Friday. You made it. You didn't think you were gonna make it when this Monday started, friend. But look at us, growing and glowing. I'm

Friday should feel like. We made it, baby. 102.5 KSFM, Tasha McKeel, all over your radio. Got your opportunity for our friends at Disneyland Resorts coming up inside your 3 p.m. hour. Right after that Daily Dose, friend, pay attention. It's going down.

what you're going through today or how you're feeling, but can I fix your energy real quick? Because you've been walking around like you forgot that you're that person, that you've gone through some things and you are still here today, and that's what makes you so incredible. Let's get into it. Coming up next inside your Daily Dose.

told you to stop feeling yourself? The world? Social media? Your peoples? Your peoples wouldn't do that if they truly loved and supported you. Let's dive into your daily dose, because confidence isn't arrogance, and loving who you are isn't doing too much. And somewhere along the way, people made you feel like shrinking yourself was more acceptable than shining. You better forget that. Walk in the room. 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Everything around you changes. 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
0: 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And of course, we have you down in the DM. Have a great weekend. 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

arrested at your boy Chris Brown's house. Word is, allegedly, he was trying to start a fire on the premises, jumped over the fence. Homeboy got, you know, pretty much confronted by people at the residence and then got arrested. What makes somebody want to do something like that? You know you're getting arrested and locked up. You get locked up. Why would you want to do that?

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Do you know that name? Or when I say Stefan's ex-chef, you know that, right? Yes, Actown. It's 102.5 KSFM, your girl Tasha McKee. Happy Friday! All right, so we're talking about that girl right here. And your celebrity spill coming up next because Rapper Plies wants that.

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0: People are getting way too comfortable pulling up to celebrities' houses. And I don't know what makes anybody want to do that, man. It's time for your celebrity spill. So another arrest was made at Chris Brown's home after a man allegedly trying to start a fire near the property. Like, what? So police said the guy was originally outside the gate. Then he climbed over the fence and made his way onto the grounds before being confronted. Now, authorities showed up. They detained him before things got worse. And honestly, I'm just thinking, like, what is wrong with people? Like, you really thought this whole thing was going to end well? Like, at this point, it just feels like celebrities need extra security and possibly therapy after dealing with all this craziness. Because can you imagine somebody invading your privacy, trying to start a fire allegedly? Like, what goes on in these folks' minds? And in other news, DJ Khaled is out here looking completely different. He's slimmer, he's glowing, his energy is high, and he's lost a whole damn cousin and an uncle as far as weight, for real. And what's crazy is we've all watched him try for years, you know, workout videos, Weight Watchers, motivational speeches, sweating out there on jet skis and all of that, honey. But this transformation right here, this is the one that people are really noticing. Now, whatever he did and whatever he's doing, it's definitely working and he looks incredible. And last but not least, Plies is such an unserious guy. You know, like, listen, he's out here trying to hire Stefon Diggs' ex-chef, okay? So after Jamila Adams, the chef tied to the whole Stefon Diggs drama, started going viral recently online, honey, Plies jumped into the whole conversation talking about he wants to hire her. And the funniest part, he literally told his fans that she doesn't even have to know how to cook. So clearly he's not trying to hire her for the recipes, baby. You feel me? But the internet, you already know they know how to turn everything into a full moment. And that is your celebrity spell.
1: 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You know them old sugar daddy. They be tricking. They tell them girls.

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We're going to start talking about adult type stuff. Everything under the sun umbrella. Okay, I'll say that instead. That is adulting, dating, just everything. Follow me on social media, especially IG at Tasha Makia. T-O-S-H-A-M-A-K-I-A. It's Kehlani.

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2: Got a crash on southbound 5, slowing you down through to Thomas. Right lane is blocked near Arena. Northbound 5, heavy. Before you get to 50, doesn't fully open up until you're through to Thomas. And we got a crash on eastbound 80 now near I-5 that sent a car off the road. Watch for emergency crews on the right shoulder. That's traffic. I'm John Yazel.
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So coming up inside your 5 o'clock hour, happy Friday, friend. I know it's been a week for so many of us, but you made it, damn it. So give yourself a pat on the back. Unless you're driving, don't do that. Just picture it, okay? Coming up inside your 5 o'clock hour, got your inspiration of the afternoon with your Daily Dose. Thank you so much for making the afternoon takeover with Tasha Makia, 2 to 7 right here on 1025 KSFM, number one. I love that for us. I'm just trying to be your escape on a day-to-day, okay? And then right after your Daily Dose, I'm going to hook you up with a 4-2-day, one park per day passes for our friends at Disneyland Resort. You can choose between Disneyland Park or California Adventure Park. 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
1: Delays remain on both east and westbound I-80 through Dixon. The freeway is back open after police activity is wrapping up there near Pedrick Road. Northbound 99 is your Safeway reliable route. Southbound 99 is sluggish from 50 in pockets all the way to Grantline Road. That's traffic. I'm John Yazel.
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8: 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I could barely walk and had to stoop over when I did just to take pressure off the spine. I'm John Morgan of Morgan & Morgan. 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